Right. Mr. Hans, come in. No, no, no. Before you start, I want to get back to, well, I think it's about 3.5 years now. Let's go back to that.

until we are clear. Friday afternoon, 5 o'clock, it's the deadline. That means, Hans, that I want your piece for the Saturday edition before 5 o'clock. Do you own a watch, Hans? No, I didn't think so. Well, thank God for computers, because in the right corner, you know, there's always a watch. Yeah, tells you the time. And I can tell you now, it's 4:30, and I haven't seen you riding all day. So, I could be wrong. And if I am, I'm sorry. But I'm probably not wrong. That means you have half an hour to get your bloody piece on my table. So get a move on now.

So in America, when the sun goes down, and I sit in the old building down the river across the long, long skies of New Jersey, and says all that.